0: time, getting right to a random question. What do you got, honey?
1: Would you rather have to sing everything as you say out loud for a full year or dance instead of walking for 10 years?
0: Well, if I had your voice, I would sing everything out loud. 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And I'll stay in good shape.
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0: Instead of walking, you know?
2: Yeah.
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0: Mario Courtney Lopez here letting you know you may want to set a reminder to check out SNL this weekend. Former cast member Will Ferrell is returning to host.
1: Oh, and former Beatle Paul McCartney scheduled to take the stage as musical guest. That's pretty cool.
0: That's a serious 1-2 punch right there. Check it out Saturday night on NBC and Peacock.

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0: Wild Mario Courtney Lopez got some May 14th birthdays to shout out shortly. In the meantime, why don't we squeeze in today's obscure holiday? What'd you find, honey?
1: It is National Buttermilk Biscuit Day.
0: Oh my God, I love a buttermilk biscuit. Oh.
2: My mom used to bribe people in our neighborhood with her buttermilk biscuits.
0: Oh really? My God. Yes. Just thinking about it gets me happy. When you get a good buttermilk biscuit and you get some like whipped butter with a little salt and put it on, I get a whole loaf gone.
1: Boom. Long John Silver's. Didn't they have that?
0: But I'm talking
2: they
0: about,
2: have fried batter.
0: Yeah, yeah. I'm talking about some good buttermilk biscuits.

0: On with Mario Courtney Lopez, quickly squeezing in today's celeb birthdays. As always, Frazier's going to shout them out. We're going to try to guess the ages. Who do we got?
1: Shout, Frazier.
2: Miranda Cosgrove.
0: Miranda Cosgrove. iCarly. You know, real quick, not to deviate, that's someone else that was obviously a child star. You don't hear any drama. She stays very under the radar. She seems like a very level-headed young lady.
2: That's the first time I've heard of her in like a decade right now when I said her name.
0: No, but you know,
2: because she's not in the press.
0: She's not in a negative way. Yeah. So shout out to her. With that said, I'm going to say Miranda is 32.
1: You are right. She's never been read her Miranda right. And she is...
2: Why'd I laugh at that?
0: By the way, fun fact before you answer that, Miranda is also the voice of the lead little girl in Minions.
2: Oh! Okay. That is true.
0: Yes. So she's been doing her thing, you know.
1: She's doing it. She's 34.
2: She's 33, so right in the middle.
0: Wow, we flanked her. Look at that. Pretty good.
2: He founded Facebook, and then he borrowed Benson Boone's jumpsuit, Mark Zuckerberg.
0: Huge UFC fan. See him at all the fights. He's my buddy. Now I go, what up, Zuck? Every time I see him.
2: You should roll with him.
1: Yeah.
0: I know.
2: Because
0: I told him.
2: He actually,
0: he's very into it. So I think Mark's pretty young. I'm going to say he's 42.
2: 42 is correct.
1: Oh.
0: Look at that.
2: Cate Blanchett. Did she win an Oscar? I think she did.
0: Yes. Great actress.
2: Yes.
1: Cate the Great is 60.
0: No. Cate is coming in at 51.
2: 57.
0: Oh, you were actually.
2: I like
0: close.
2: The way he says no. He's like, no.
1: I know. Like, far off.
0: Like, I know her.
2: How dare you? Danny Wood from New Kids on the Block.
0: My guy's 61.
1: 62.
2: 57.
0: Ah, okay. I just thought they might be a little older, right?
2: George Lucas. Finally.
1: George Lucas is 75. 80.
0: 82.
2: Just throwing out numbers. 82 is correct.
0: Wow, I nailed a few of these.
2: You got a handful, yeah.
0: Yeah.
3: Mario Lopez will be right back.
0: You think a ticket for not wearing your seatbelt is the worst that could happen? 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

0: tonight, the OG host, David Letterman, who continues to rock the Santa Claus beard. My guy committed to that, by the way. He's set to join Stephen at the Ed Sullivan Theater.
1: Yes, and the Strokes are taking the stage as his musical guest, The Late Show. 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
2: 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Mario and Courtney Lopez here. We love hearing from you. A little more music, and we're going to dig into our mentions to see what you've sent our way.
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0: 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Mario Lopez here. We love hearing from you. Questions, comments, jokes, random thoughts, whatever you got. Who's this one from, honey?
1: This is from at Ryan Jacobs 82, and he said, it saddens me that kids today will never know that before the internet, we sat down on Sunday nights to watch Bob Saget host TikTok on television.
0: Yeah, Sunday night videos, where if you put anything to a laugh track, you'll get laughs. I mean, people were getting seriously hurt. It was the craziest thing.
1: And then you get to win if yours is the best.
2: Right. Yeah, people
1: and
2: actually won money.
1: But then you almost die and you don't win. You're like, that wasn't good enough for you?
0: Exactly.
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19: 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Yeah,

0: Mario Courtney Lopez here. Music rolls on after some quick baby buzz. Baby names for 2025 around. Looks like parents are looking to the stars for inspiration. The Social Security Administration says while Moon, 65 babies, and Star, 101 babies, are still holding strong, the real trend is in the planets.
1: Mars has officially taken the lead as the most popular planet name, with Jupiter trailing just behind, and then they're followed by Venus, Saturn, and Pluto. Yes, 11 Plutos were born in the U.S. at 2025. Sonny comes home and tells me that he met a girl named Pluto. I don't know what I'll think.
0: Wow, so maybe he wasn't lying, since there was a few Plutos born in 2025. That's the dog, right, in Disney.
2: Pluto. There is a Pluto dog, yes. Yeah. Wow. Pluto is Goofy's dog, I think.
1: Right.
2: Pluto's not just a planet. Weird.
0: Which is like a dog owning a dog.
2: Yeah, that's odd.
0: All right, let's get back to music.

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0: Courtney Lopez, letting you know that iHeartRadio has your chance to be a backstage correspondent at Louis Tomlinson's show at Red Rocks. 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

0: Almost time to pass the mic, but not before we squeeze in one last thing. Americans really rethinking their summer travel plans this year. A new survey shows that about 4 in 10 aren't taking any trips at all. Mostly because everything has just gotten too expensive. Even those who are traveling are scaling back, choosing cheaper destinations like taking a shorter trip or sticking close to home with day outings and staycations.
1: As for 2026 travel trends, staycations, quietcations for unplugging, and quick micro breaks are expected to be big, and social pressure is playing a surprising role too, especially among younger generations who feel more pressure to appear well-traveled and even admit to taking trips just to talk about them later. That is so sad.
0: We take full advantage of a staycation, meaning a little vacation near home. We just did one this past weekend, a quietcation. 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I'll tell you what, a micro break just one day away, just alone too. Doesn't it work wonders for us? It's great.
1: 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I don't even have to go far.
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0: All right, that's it. Thanks to you, as always, for hanging out with us. Also, thanks to Bill and Julianne Rancic for zooming in. 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
1: We are back to do it again tomorrow. Tyson Ritter from All American Rejects will join us. Until then, this is Mario and Courtney Lopez saying good night.

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2: Oh, really?
3: Wind?
2: Why?
1: Audrey complimented the sweatshirt that I'm wearing.
3: I do. I really like it.
1: It's shout out to the astronomers. They're friends of ours, musicians, and I have a sweatshirt that I bought at their recent concert when they were in town, right? But it was only, it was forest green.
2: Okay.
3: Okay.
1: And as you could tell, what I'm wearing right now is very...
3: That is not...
1: It's bleach. This is called Eric accidentally sprayed himself with a scrubbing bubbles bleach spray.
2: No, what?
1: So I sprayed just a little bit, it got on it, and it like it's stained immediately the arm.
3: And you were like,
1: arm.
3: Yo, this so, is sick.
1: No, I was like, yo, I need to save this. Uh-huh. It looks ridiculous just to have one, so let's just go nuts.
2: Wow.
1: So I just decided to stress the whole thing, and this is the most crafty thing I've ever done.
3: I really
1: clothes.
3: Like it.
2: I am impressed.
3: I think it looks really nice.
2: Had you, you said earlier that I made this, I'd have been like, get out.
1: Yeah.
2: There's no way.
3: Yeah,
1: see,
3: it looks so-
1: I think we're close to XYZ merch now. I got ideas.
2: Okay.
3: Love.
1: Yeah. XYZ Super with impact. Eric Zachary. Hey, one of your last 2 days to go win this Jamaica trip, XYZcontest.com. All the info is there and how you could go to Jamaica 4 days and 3 nights. 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
1: XYZ with Eric Zachary, your XYZ ENT Entertainment Report, all brought to you by Eggland's Best. Apparently, Swapped is a show?
2: Yeah, no, okay.
1: So it says Swapped is setting records on Netflix, yes. And I don't know what Swapped is.
2: Well, okay, I'm about to tell you.
1: All right, Audrey.
2: Okay, Swapped is this new animated film. It stars Michael B. Jordan, Juno Temple, and Tracy Morgan.

0: Again, right?
1: Okay, yes.
0: Okay, so over a 7-day period between May 4th and 10th, it hit 38.7 million views. And so this is bigger than K-pop Demon Hunter's first week.
1: Oh, or, wow.
0: Well, their biggest week was 30.1 million.
2: I spent like an hour on Netflix last night looking for stuff. Sorry to interrupt your report.
0: No.
2: I spent like an hour looking for stuff. I don't think this popped up once.
0: Well, Eric, I don't think you would watch this. Kids, this is a children's film.
2: Yeah. Oh, wait. No, I did see this. The cartoon.
0: Yes. Okay. Yes. So, but the funny thing is that it's getting awful, awful reviews.
1: Oh, it's really bad, but everybody watched it.
0: So I think it got like 67% on Rotten Tomatoes or something like that. And then, okay, but compared to K-pop Demon Hunters, which is like 90%.
1: Right.
0: Okay. And then...
1: Yeah,
2: I'm gonna say something that's gonna get me in trouble. But like, was K-pop Demon Hunters that good, or do they have such a fierce fan base that it's impossible to get a bad rating?
1: Well, it sounds like this also has a fierce fan base.
2: K-pop in it. If a K-pop member was in this, you're telling me this wouldn't have 100% on Rotten Tomatoes?
1: Okay, I mean,
2: do you see my point?
1: I do. There's a tinge
0: of hate.
1: I get
0: it. I think my confusion is that all of a sudden it's just like. And it's here.
1: Right.
0: You know
1: what
0: I mean? Yeah. It's here with a bang, and nobody knew it was here. I didn't know it was here. Maybe like the parents knew.
2: Do you know Temple is in this?
0: Yes.
2: Tracy Morgan?
0: Yes.
2: Cedric the Entertainer
1: is freaking out about this, learning it in real time.
0: Yes, which is crazy. So I just think it's, I don't know. I just wanted to share because I've been seeing TikTok clips of it.
1: Sure, yeah.
0: And so it's kind of like in my world now.
1: Yeah.
0: And I was wondering if you guys had heard of it.
1: I saw one Michael B. Jordan like ad where he's like, hey, I'm making this new film swap where I'm a squirrel and I swap with a bird, I think. I don't know.
0: Right.
2: A small woodland creature and a majestic bird, two natural sworn enemies of the valley, magically trade places and set off an adventure of a lifetime. So it's Freaky Friday with animals.
1: Yes.
0: Well, yeah. Kind of. But there's like all these. It's the clips are hilarious.
1: I'm out. Okay.
2: I'm
1: all
2: out.
1: Right.
2: And for that reason, I'm out. It's XYZ with Eric Zachary. Your XYZ ENT Entertainment Report, all brought to you by Eggland's Best.
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2: Say it.
0: Jamaica.
2: Yeah, Audrey. Yeah. Jamaica. It's beaches, it's mountains, lively, yet laid back. 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
1: We're on the final countdown of getting you to Jamaica.
2: The final countdown.
1: Thank you. Yeah, 4 days, 3 nights, all-inclusive stay, any sandals or beaches resort. This trip is for two people. So you and your significant other, your bestie, maybe that person that you don't know what you guys are yet, and this is the chance to figure it out.
2: Maybe a total that stranger.
3: That would be tea. Yeah. You should do that.
1: I mean, I've won trips like this, and I've met up with people on dating apps and been like, hey, do you want to go to see Ed Sheeran in Seattle?
2: How did that go?
1: Pretty good.
2: Oh, okay. Good. Okay. Good.
1: I mean, I didn't end up marrying the person, but sure, it was a good date.
3: And you could do the same thing in Jamaica.
1: Or just take your friend.
2: Yeah.
1: Any of those things could apply. But yeah, most of your expenses paid for, including your hotel, $1,000 towards your airfare, and the, you know, Sandals always sets up the shuttles and whatnot to go between the airport and
2: that's
1: the
2: right
1: hotel.
3: Yeah.
1: I don't know how else to sell you on this. Just right now, go sign up. XYZcontest.com. No strings attached.

0: This is the night show for the Coachella Valley. Yeah. XYZ with Eric Zachary on Mix 100.5.
1: XYZ with Eric Zachary. It's Thursday, our first Thursday throwback from the new studios.
2: All right.
3: Yeah.
1: Which, like, we're still in temporary, like, setup mode. So, like,
3: yeah.
1: Jordan's kind of

0: behind me right now.
1: I am.
2: Yeah.
1: I looking over that. Your shoulder.
0: Yeah. Audrey's across the room right now.
2: I feel like I'm enjoying my You're little spot here. I'm standing up.
0: She's pretending she's DJing right now.
2: Uh-huh. Well, I feel like I'd be good at it.
1: Well, you kind of are DJing.
2: Oh my God,
1: throwback.
2: I am.
1: Yeah, you pick the songs.
2: I literally am.
1: Yeah.
2: This is perfect.
0: I love that you have headphones on and instead you still like did the thing that every girl does when they want to pretend to like
1: DJ say, put the
0: oh,
1: ear
0: you know what,
1: against,
0: that DJ, that Wicca Wicca thing?
1: Yeah.
2: Eric. Listen.
0: XYZ throwback. Three songs that all came out in the same year. We just got to figure out what year that was. It's coming up next.

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1: XYZ Throwback. It's all brought to you by Progressive Insurance. It's exactly that. Three throwback songs. We just got to figure out what year they came out.
2: Harder Than It Sounds.
1: All of them came out in the same year. Audrey selected the songs. Jordan and I going head to head. Let's just jump right into it. XYZ Throwback song number one.
2: Oh, Phoenix?
3: Yeah.
2: Litsomania.
3: How do you feel?
4: What is it? I feel awful. Man. What is this?
2: This is Litsomania by Phoenix. It's a great song. It's a throwback. I've got a general idea.
3: I didn't realize that it came out this year, which is why I threw it in there, because I was like, I would never know that.
2: I need a second song, but I'm honing in.
3: Okay.
1: I have no idea. Song number two.
5: 1, 2, 3, Pitbull.
1: Okay.
6: I know you want me, I know I want you,
1: 2008, lock it in.
2: Ooh.
3: Okay, confident. Okay. Very confident.
1: I like that. 2008, lock it in.
3: Okay, right. Jordan, do you want to lock anything in yet?
2: No, I'm gonna just listen to the third song.
3: Okay.
2: Yeah, let's listen.
3: Are you ready to hear it?
2: Yes.
3: Okay.
4: I have no idea this is.
2: I do know.
1: This one, Katy Perry, was still good.
3: Yeah. No, this is. Yeah, I was like, I gotta throw some old Katy in there because she's been stressing me out recently. Yeah.
2: All right, so. I'm gonna go 09. Okay. Locking it in.
1: It's definitely 08.
2: Okay.
1: What year did these three songs come out?
3: 2009.
2: Let's go, baby.
1: That's upsetting.
2: Yes.
3: Yeah. Yep. Yay.
2: Litsomania set it off for me, and then when you played Katy Perry, I was like, I'm dialed in.
1: I was pretty. Are you sure?
2: Yeah.
3: This was a good year for music, you guys. Yeah. I did not realize how many bops were in 2009.
2: Yeah.
3: Quite a few.
2: Yep.
3: So I was congratulations.
2: He's trying to fact check you.
1: Pitbull, I Know You Want Me came out in February of 2009.
2: So you're still wrong. Oof. And Jordy's still the winner.
3: To be fair, I did pick a lot from like January, February.
2: Oh, so. Okay. Got it. Early in the month or early in the year.
3: 2009.
2: Okay. Yep. Let's get it. That's fine. Right.
1: Wait, no, hang on. Waking Up in Vegas came out in 2008 on Katy Perry.
3: I Googled it.
1: It was featured on her 2008 album, Uh-oh. One of the Boys. It was later re-released as a single in 2009.
3: Well, you locked it in before I even played that song.
1: I locked it in when I heard Katy Perry.
2: No, you did. No. You locked it in two songs in. You still lose.
1: Right. 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
1: Say it.
3: Jamaica.
1: Yeah, Audrey. 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Jamaica. 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
1: I saw this on social media, and it really kind of threw me through a loop because on one hand, I love being clean.
2: Sure.
1: I love showers. I'm the guy that has at least 2 showers a day, and everyone's like, oh my God, I can't believe that's so
2: weird.
1: That's
2: sad that it's a lost art.
1: Thank you. But like, people are like, yeah, that's absurd. So there's this thing I popped up on social media. It's like, how long could you go without showering if for every day you didn't shower, you got $100,000?
2: Oh, yeah.
1: And this is a conundrum to me because I love showering. There's not a lot of things I would give up for.
2: Ooh, okay.
1: But I'm also poor.
2: Eric Zachary presents for cleaner money.
1: Yeah. how long could you go without showering if you got $100,000 a day each day you don't shower? Realistically. And I don't want, I'm not going to say
2: 8 years.
1: I'm not going to accept the person that's like till forever. I'm like, that's just not going to happen because it will be detrimental to your health at some point.
2: Yeah.
1: All right. How long could you realistically go for? We're going to find out who's gross here on the show next. We go to.

0: Kix 100.5.
1: If you received $100,000 every single day that you don't shower in a row, how long could you go for? I find this painful to think about because I love the money.
2: Yeah.
1: But I also like, it would be such a hard moment that my mind would break. So I'd be like, I'm giving up
2: so much.
1: I'm giving up so much money, but I need to shower.
2: Yeah, yeah.
1: Like, I don't, realistic, I'll go first because I know I'm going to be like the first one to bow out here. I could probably make it if I'm really in piggy mode.
2: Yeah.
1: I could get 500K. I could go five.
0: Piggy mode?
1: I could go five. 5 days before I think I would mentally break down without showering.
2: Yeah.
3: Okay.
1: Yeah. Okay. I'm going to let Audrey go last because I already feel like she's going to win.
2: Oh, okay. I was going to let Audrey go.
1: Jordan,
2: next.
1: How long could you go?
2: I'm going a month.
1: 30 days?
2: Yeah. Uh-huh. 30, 31 days. Oh, yeah. Because I compare it to dry January.
3: Right.
2: You know
3: right.
2: what I'm saying? Like, once I get 2 weeks, I'm halfway there. We just keep going. We don't go out. You know, I'm not
3: sure.
2: This is the thing. I cannot be dirty and proud.
1: Okay, so
2: you know,
3: okay.
1: I'm going to let Audrey answer, but I'm going to throw a wrench in that. Okay, so you're saying a month. Audrey?
3: I think that I could go for a very long time.
2: I believe you.
3: I feel like I could go, well, especially if I'm making $100,000. Wait, do I get the $100,000 every day?
2: Oh, good question.
1: I think you get it as a lump sum when you're done.
2: Okay, let's set that parameter.
3: Okay, that does change things.
1: Because I don't think it's fair to say like you just stop living your life. Like I'm saying with 5 days, I would still be working and going out and doing stuff.
2: Oh, sure.
1: Like you can't just like change your lifestyle.
2: Well, bare minimum, I'm coming to work.
1: $100,000 per day that you don't shower.
2: No, I'm not coming to work because I'm getting $100,000 a day.
1: You don't get any of the money until the end.
2: Yeah, so a month and then I don't have to work.
3: Yeah, I'm taking all my savings. Yeah, I'm getting an Airbnb for as long as I can get one and I'm riding it out until the end.
2: If this were a real thing, this would be the end of me at this show because I would just lock in, stay at home for a month, and then I would get my money.
1: Knowing your fiance, I don't see Sam being okay with you not showering for 30 days.
2: Oh, if she's like, we're getting that money at the end of the month?
1: 30 days?
3: Yeah.
1: I think she'd move out for the month.
2: Then she does what she has to do, you know? Like, it's not on her. It's on me. So
1: yeah, I'm going to be realistic here and say 5 days before I lose my mind for not bathing.
2: Yeah.
3: I think realistically, I could probably do like 2 months.
1: I am so hypersensitive to smells. Not only other people's body odor, but like also my own.
3: I'm just not very stinky.
1: Good
2: for you.
1: You say that until you get 3 days into this, 4 days into this.
2: You know what? I will say, I don't want to make it like a gender thing, but like now having like been living with a fiance for a while, like I just smell generally more than she does.
1: Well, I think in most cases, guys sweat.
2: We just are naturally a little more stinky.
1: Yeah, I mean, we're lifting heavy stuff and throwing rocks.
2: What's on Eric's agenda today? Well, from 3 to 4:30, I gotta
1: throw rocks.
3: Yeah, I'm filing my nails and combing my hair.
1: X Y Z with Eric Zachary. 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Going for all the gender norms here. How long could you go without showering if you got $100,000 a day? You deserve a break, you know, to get away from it all.
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1: Say it.
3: Jamaica.
1: Yeah, Audrey. 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It's beaches, it's mountains, lively, yet laid back. 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

0: XYZ with Eric Zachary. If you go ziplining in Jamaica like Jordan and I did, listen to the instructions because they say lift up your legs. Jordan didn't lift his high enough and he went darting into one of the stations.
1: Like, you lift up
2: full
1: weight.
2: Yeah. Speed.
0: Like, so you're going and you're supposed to lift your leg as if you're like sitting flat on the floor.
1: Oh.
0: But if your legs aren't hiked up high enough, like knees to chest, basically, it helps you slow down. If you don't do that, you're going in at a hyper speed.
2: I stopped myself with my legs, and they were like, that can definitely damage your knees, your legs, everything.
1: Oh, I see.
2: I just like to be in control.
0: He came in hot.
1: You're living life in fast lane. Exactly. That's okay.
0: Yeah. I don't know. Anyway, the point is, don't do that.
2: Yeah, definitely don't do it.
0: When you win this trip to Jamaica, xyzcontest.com, your chance to win right now.

0: two Yankees pitchers swapped wives
1: and lives. Yeah, yep.
2: This was in the 70s when, you know, love was everywhere.
0: TLC show? Like,
1: this is
3: real.
1: Well,
3: I was going to say.
0: My borrowed wife?
2: Yeah, this really happened.
3: Oh, God.
0: I feel like it's an actual show on TLC or some.
2: Oh, Wife Swap.
3: Well, there's Wife Swap. But, you know.
0: Oh, yeah, because I was so wrong with my title. Okay. More About Nothing is coming up next. We're hearing about a time this actually happened with two Yankees MLB players.
2: Yes.
0: But before that, a little bonus fact.
2: The patent for the fire hydrant was lost in a fire.
0: That's convenient. That's tough.
2: Now, the fire was at like a U.S. patent office, so there were way more patents that got lost. It wasn't like just the fire hydrant patent.
0: They also have backups, right?
2: Yeah, I mean,
0: this is just the irony of
2: it all is that, it got lost in a fire.

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1: More About Nothing on XYZ with Eric Zachary. 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Apparently, MLB players get down with it, or they used to at least.
2: Yes.
1: Two Yankees pitchers.
2: Yes.
1: I love that they're both pitchers, not just players. Two pitchers
2: swapped wives.
1: And lives.
2: Yes, they did. So we're taking it back to the early 70s, 1972. Yankees pitchers Mike Ketchich and Fritz Peterson decided.
3: Mike Ketchich?
2: Yeah, that's
3: like Ketchich.
2: Yeah, he was catching. They were pitching. Anyway.
1: I'm stuck on Fritz.
2: Yeah, yeah. His first name was Fritz.
1: That's when you met a Fritz in person.
2: You know Fritz.
3: No. We
2: know Fritz.
3: No, Fritz.
2: Oh,
1: his name is
2: Fitz.
1: His name is Fitz.
3: Oh,
1: yeah.
3: Okay. Yeah.
2: Anyway,
1: the
2: we're off track.
1: Makes it more cartoonish.
2: Yeah, yeah. So Fritz. The two of these guys now, they had been friends because they're teammates. They're both pitchers. Their wives know each other. They decide that, hey, you know what? One of them's like, I don't like my wife anymore. I love your wife.
3: No.
2: And the other family is like, you know what?
3: Same.
2: We're down. We're down for this. So the two not only swap wives, they swap houses. They swap dogs. They try to do like a whole thing. So much so that in the 1973 season, they set up a separate press conference outside of baseball to let the news and the world know that, hey, we are guys who love and we are swapping everything about ourselves.
1: They didn't have to do this. I'm looking at the picture right now. Jordan has it pulled up. The two wives look very similar.
2: Yes.
1: Just one has long hair and one has short hair.
2: Yeah.
1: Like, a haircut could have fixed
2: this.
1: You didn't have to trade her in for a different model.
2: So the funny thing about this is Mike Ketchich and Peterson's wife, they fall out immediately. Like, they don't last at all.
3: Yeah.
2: And he was the one that started the whole thing.
1: Hey, I want to go back.
2: But the other two are still together.
3: Ooh. What?
2: And this was in 73. So
3: that's decades out.
2: Yeah, so he lost it.
3: That's
2: all.
3: Crazy.
1: Two Yankee pitchers switched wives.
2: Yes.
1: And one of them worked out.
2: And one immediately did.
1: By the way, are still together.
2: Yeah, yes, are still
1: together.
2: There
1: is a small chance they could be hearing this right now. The other ones were like, oh.
2: Yeah, nope.
3: Well, glad you guys are still in love.
1: Washed up in like West Palm Beach or something.
2: Yep.
1: In my head, that's where like Yankees players
2: go.
1: When
2: right.
1: They don't
2: got
1: any money left.
2: Set out the pasture.
1: XYZ with their exactly more about nothing. 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You deserve a break, you know, to get away from it all.
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3: Imagine jetting off to Jamaica.
1: Say it.
3: Jamaica.
1: Yeah, Audrey. Yeah. Jamaica. It's beaches, it's mountains, lively, yet laid back. It's luxurious and adventurous, and it's a vibe. It's a vacation.
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1: 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Audrey, why should people win a trip to Jamaica for free?
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1: XYZ with Eric Zachary. 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Jordan, I know you're hopping out your seat ready to nominate someone for dumb of the day today.
2: Two women slap each other on a carnival cruise back to Mobile, Alabama.
3: Yo.
2: And they're now facing federal charges.
3: I have been on carnival cruise TikTok recently.
2: Yeah?
3: And this sounds very, very...
2: Very carnival cruise? Very
1: carnival. Is carnival cruise just Spirit Airlines? Like
2: for, of the sea?
1: I mean, this is. I think they're just connected.
2: I think cruises in general are kind of...
1: Yeah, yes. But there's definitely lines that are known for being like
2: a little more luxury, chaotic.
3: Have you guys seen the videos of carnival cruises passing other cruise ships?
2: No.
4: Oh,
1: I'm not on carnival TikTok.
2: Yeah,
1: you
2: I don't know anything.
3: Well, the
2: about
3: people
2: this.
3: In the carnival cruise, it's like... Yeah. And then they're passing like regular cruise ships
2: they're
3: like waving.
2: It's like the Jersey Shore of cruise ships.
1: Yes. I want to be very clear. Like no part of a cruise really intrigues me. I grew up in an airline family. Uh-huh. I don't need to be stuck on a boat that long.
2: Right. Yeah. Right.
1: Not my thing. I get it. Some other people's things. That said, like, if I did do a cruise, I don't want to do like a Disney Sea.
3: Well, exactly.
1: I want a party, but I don't know that I want a party and not be able to escape what could be like the most chaotic.
2: Right.
1: I'm trying to think of adjectives I could use on the air. I just feel like a Norwegian or like a Virgin is the way to go. Like,
2: sure.
1: If it has an open bar, it's going to be fun. You don't need too much fun.
2: Right.
3: Sure.
2: Right. Well, these two women weren't having any fun at all. The crazy thing is, it doesn't seem like any alcohol was involved. One woman was standing in the wrong line at the cruises, like concierge or whatever.
3: Uh-huh.
2: And this other woman told her and her husband that they were in the wrong line.
3: Uh-huh.
2: That upset woman number one.
3: Oh, and bow.
2: Yeah.
3: That's crazy.
2: And then they started slapping each other. So now they once it got back to Mobile, Alabama, they had to... You know, go to a court hearing, and they're both facing charges. So yeah, federal citations.
1: I love it. Good.
2: Yep.
1: Put them on the do not fly. I think cruise ships should be connected to airplanes.
2: Right.
1: We just need to keep bus culture where bus culture belongs.
2: I feel that.
3: Oh, jeez, Louise.
1: If you act up, play this back. If I ever end up in a situation where I should not be on a do not fly list, I'm just saying, like, there is a certain standard and. It is a privilege, not a right, to be able to use an airplane or a boat.
2: Right.
1: I don't believe that that's something for everyone.
2: Speak on it, Eric.
1: Just saying. Okay.
2: Preach.
3: Oh.
2: Walk. Tabernacle.
1: You deserve a break, you know, to get away from it all.
2: And XYZ is giving you the chance to win.
3: Imagine jetting off to Jamaica.
1: Say it.
3: Jamaica.
1: Yeah, Audrey. Yeah. Jamaica. It's beaches, it's mountains, lively, yet laid back. It's luxurious and adventurous, and it's a vibe. It's a vacation.
2: A worry-free destination.
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1: XYZ with Eric Zachary. Netflix has a new movie, animated film, Swapped, which Michael B. Jordan is in. I realized I came across this last night when I was looking for things to watch. And I was like, sure. I didn't know Michael B. Jordan did a cartoon. I didn't look at the year.
2: Right.
1: I just assumed this was before he popped off.
3: It was like a while ago.
1: Yeah. I didn't think that he's... I thought after you do like... I don't know.
2: Black Panther and Sinners.
1: Yeah, you don't need to go animate it.
2: Right.
3: Well, so it turns out it's kind of a big deal. So
1: is it?
3: Yeah, because in the first week, it hit 38.7 million views. And K-pop Demon Hunters, which is like the biggest thing on Netflix, only had 30.1 million in their biggest week.
1: But I feel like Netflix can really... adjust these numbers as they see fit. Like, they just pushed this to anyone who has a kids account, and then naturally it's going to get a view.
2: I gotta imagine that's what they also did with K-pop.
1: Yeah, but
2: Hunters,
1: I mean, as they grow and learn, so it's like, it would be weird if this one got less than the previous one.
2: Right.
1: They're just getting better at targeting kids.
3: Right. Well, apparently it's
2: weird
3: also
2: thing
3: bad
2: to say.
1: Okay. I heard it the minute I said it. Yeah.
3: All right. Well.
1: Anyway, Swapped. Michael B. Jordan, Cedric the Entertainer's in this.
2: Tracy Morgan.
1: Juno Temple. Yeah, it's on Netflix. It has a pretty iffy score, but I guess kids like it.

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1: XYZ with Eric Zachary. Key changes in songs are a defining moment of when the party is hitting the next level.
2: You know, they really haven't been happening as time has gone on. It was like an 80s, 90s thing.
1: We don't have as many talented singers nowadays.
2: Ooh, speak on it.
1: Just saying, like, you want to talk about pop stars. Right. I feel like a lot of them, maybe except Zara Larsson.
2: I'm glad you brought her up. I was just about to say, Zara, if you can hear this, that next song, throw a key change in there.
1: Yeah, but like, there's just a lot of people that like don't know music theory, and that's fine. Yeah. But like, key changes for that next level vocal performer. Like, that's Beyonce
2: is doing key changes.
1: Love on top. Woo. You put my love on top. Woo. Oh, yeah. It goes up and up and up and up. Yep. So I want to go over our favorite, in our head, most goated, legendary key changes of songs.
2: Okay.
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2: XYZ with Eric Zachary. Best key changes of modern music. And when I say key change, like the moment in the song when they switch keys and it takes the energy to the next level.
3: I gotta imagine Man in the Mirror, Michael Jackson is up there.
2: That's a classic.
3: That's, yeah, that's sure. You know.
2: I'm talking more modern, or a little more modern at least. So I proposed this to Audrey and Jordan this morning, and I said, hey, find your favorite key change. When I say key change in music, what comes to mind?
3: Travis Scott, Sicko Mode.
2: Okay.
3: I'm kidding. Totally a joke. No. It's a key change, though.
2: Yeah. Audrey, what's yours?
4: Mine is this part in Penny Lane. It's really cute.
2: Modern
4: Penny
2: music.
4: Oh, well, I didn't know it was supposed to be modern. I don't listen to modern music.
2: It's fine. I'll take it. I'll take it.
4: It's pretty late in the clip that I pulled.
2: Okay.
4: Wait.
2: For the key change.
3: Okay, there it is.
4: Isn't that nice?
2: All right.
4: Yeah. With the piccolo?
2: With a piccolo. All right.
3: Okay.
2: I like that the youngest person on the show picked
3: the oldest song.
4: Well,
2: yeah. I'll accept it, though.
3: Why not? Why not?
2: I'm not a Beatles fan. I know that's controversial. Yeah. But my mom was a Beach Boys fan.
4: I get it. Okay. I'm not the hugest Beatles fan. I just really love that song.
2: That's a good answer. All right. I'll take it. That's a good answer. Jordan, what was yours?
3: Mariah Carey, Always Be My Baby. Gotta go with my girl. Key change.
2: She does key changes a lot, though.
3: Yeah, this one, Hero. I mean, that's one of those classic singers you were talking about, Eric.
2: But yeah, I mean, I'm a Mariah hater. I will say, like, I'm not taking away her vocal ability. Like, right. Obviously, she's a very, very good singer. Yeah. So, yeah, I just find her annoying as a human.
3: Okay, stop that. what is yours, Eric?
2: Mine is T-Pain, Best Love Song.
3: Oh, yeah.
2: Uh-huh. Yeah, come on, right here. You know this, Audrey?
4: Yes, of course.
2: Right here.
3: Classic.
2: This used to go so hard on the bus.
3: Yeah.
2: Chris Brown's on this,
4: what?
2: Too.
4: Like, yes.
3: Like, your high school football team just won that big game.
2: Yeah.
3: You confessed your
2: that,
3: love.
2: That next level.
3: For your, yeah,
2: change.
3: You know.
4: When did this come out?
2: Probably 2008.
3: Yeah, like 7.
4: Probably
3: 2008.
4: Yeah, yeah, okay. Yeah. I do know this
2: I was in high
4: song.
2: School. Yeah.
3: Yeah.
2: All right. What's your favorite key change in modern music? XYZ content on Instagram. Let us know. You deserve a break, you know, to get away from it all.
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4: Imagine jetting off to Jamaica.
2: Say it.
4: Jamaica.
2: Yeah, Audrey. Yeah. Jamaica. It's beaches, it's mountains, lively, yet laid back. 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
1: XYZ with Eric Zachary, almost to Friday, and I feel like I just got a little win heading into the weekend.
2: Why?
1: Audrey complimented the sweatshirt that I'm wearing.
3: Okay. I really like it.
1: It's shout out to the astronomers, they're friends of ours, musicians, and I have a sweatshirt that I bought at their recent concert when they were in town, right? But it was only, it was forest green.
2: Okay.
1: And as you could tell, what I'm wearing right now is very...
3: That is not...
1: It's bleach. This is called Eric accidentally sprayed himself with a scrubbing bubbles bleach spray.
2: So
1: I sprayed just a little bit, it got on it, and it like it's stained immediately.
3: And you were
1: the
3: like,
1: arm.
3: Yo, this is sick.
1: No, I was like, yo, I need to save this. Uh-huh. It looks ridiculous just to have one, so let's just go nuts.
2: Wow.
1: So I just decided to stress the whole thing, and this is the most crafty thing I've ever done.
3: I really
1: clothes.
3: Like it.
2: I am impressed.
3: I think it looks really nice.
2: Had you said earlier that I made this, I'd have been like, get out.
1: Yeah.
2: There's no way.
3: Yeah, see, it looks so
1: I think we're close to XYZ merch now. I got ideas. XYZ
3: Super
1: with Eric Zachary. Hey, one of your last 2 days to go win this Jamaica trip, xyzcontest.com. 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
1: XYZ with Eric Zachary, your XYZ ENT Entertainment Report, all brought to you by Eggland's Best. Apparently, Swapped is a show?
2: Yeah, no, okay.
1: So it says no. Swapped is setting records on Netflix, yes. And I don't know what Swapped is.
2: Well, okay, I'm about to tell you.
1: All right, Audrey.
2: Okay, Swapped is this new animated film. It stars Michael B. Jordan, Juno Temple, and Tracy Morgan, right?
3: Okay, yes.
2: Okay, so over a 7-day period between May 4th and 10th, it hit 38.7 million views. And so this is bigger than K-pop Demon Hunter's first week.
1: Oh, wow.
2: Well, their biggest week was 30.1 million.
1: I spent like an hour on Netflix last night looking for stuff. Sorry to interrupt your report.
2: No.
1: I spent like an hour looking for stuff. I don't think this popped up once.
2: Well, Eric, I don't think you would watch this. Kids, this is a children's film.
1: Yeah. Oh, wait, no, I did see this. The cartoon. No,
2: yes. Okay, yes. So, but the funny thing is that it's getting awful, awful reviews.
4: Oh, it's really bad, but everybody watched it.
2: So I think it got like 67% on Rotten Tomatoes or something like that. And then, okay, but compared to K-pop Demon Hunters, which is like 90%.
1: Right.
2: Okay. And then...
1: Yeah.
2: Whatever.
1: I'm gonna say something's gonna get me in trouble. But like, was K-pop Demon Hunters that good, or do they have such a fierce fan base that it's impossible to get a bad rating?
4: Well, it sounds like this also has a fierce fan base.
1: K-pop in it. If a K-pop member was in this, you're telling me this wouldn't have 100% on Rotten Tomatoes?
4: Okay, I mean,
1: do you see my point?
4: I do. There's a tinge
2: of
4: hate.
2: I just like I think my confusion is that all of a sudden it's just like. And it's here.
4: Right.
2: You know
4: what
2: I mean? Yeah. It's here with a bang, and nobody knew it was here. I didn't know it was here. Maybe like the parents knew.
1: Juno Temple is in this?
2: Yes.
1: Tracy Morgan?
2: Yes.
1: Cedric the Entertainer?
4: Yes. Freaking out about this, learning it in real time.
2: Yes, which is crazy. So I just think it's, I don't know. I just wanted to share because I've been seeing TikTok clips of it.
4: Sure, yeah.
2: And so it's kind of like in my world now.
4: Yeah.
2: And I was wondering if you guys had heard of it.
4: I saw one Michael B. Jordan like ad where he's like, hey, I'm making this new film Swap where I'm a squirrel and I swap with a bird, I think. I don't know.
2: Right.
1: A small woodland creature and a majestic bird, two natural sworn enemies of the valley, magically trade places and set off an adventure of a lifetime. So it's Freaky Friday with animals.
4: Yes.
2: Well, yeah. Kind of. But there's like all these. The clips are hilarious.
1: I'm out.
4: Okay.
1: I'm out. And for that reason, I'm out. It's XYZ with Eric Zachary. Your XYZ ENT Entertainment Report, all brought to you by Eggland's Best.
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1: Yeah, Audrey. 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
1: One of your last chances to win a trip to Jamaica. 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
1: 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That's where you got to go. 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You just got to follow us on Instagram and then you enter on the website. 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
3: Yep.
1: You don't have to be caller 29. Nope. You don't have to know this keyword of this hour. We're not trying to overcomplicate it. 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
1: I saw this on social media and it really kind of threw me through a loop because on one hand, I love being clean.
2: Sure.
1: I love showers. I'm the guy that has at least 2 showers a day and everyone's like, oh my God, I can't believe that's so
2: that's
1: weird.
2: That's sad that it's a lost art.
1: Thank you. But like people are like, yeah, that's absurd. So there's this thing I popped up on social media. It's like, how long could you go without showering if for every day you didn't shower, you got $100,000?
2: Oh yeah.
1: And this is a conundrum to me because I love showering. There's not a lot of things I would give up.
2: Ooh, okay.
1: But I'm also poor.
2: Eric Zachary presents for cleaner money.
1: Yeah. How long could you go without showering if you got $100,000 a day each day you don't shower? Realistically. And I don't want, I'm not going to say
2: 8 years.
1: I'm not going to accept the person. It's like till forever. I'm like, that's just not going to happen because it will be detrimental to your health at some point.
2: Yeah.
1: All right. How long could you realistically go for? We're going to find out who's gross here on the show next.

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1: If you received $100,000 every single day that you don't shower in a row, how long could you go for? I find this painful to think about because okay. I'd love the money.
2: Yeah. Uh-huh.
1: But I also like, it would be such a hard moment that my mind would break. So I'd be like, I'm giving up
2: so much.
1: I'm giving up so much money, but I need to shower.
2: Yeah, yeah.
1: Like, uh-huh. I don't, realistic, I'll go first because I know I'm going to be like the first one to bow out here. I could probably make it if I'm really in piggy mode.
2: Yeah.
1: I could get 500K. I could go five.
0: Piggy mode?
1: I could go five days before I think I would mentally break down without showering.
2: Yeah.
3: Okay.
1: Yeah. Okay. I'm going to let Audrey go last because I already feel like she's going to
2: win. Okay. I was going to let Audrey go.
1: Jordan,
2: next.
1: How long could you go?
2: I'm going a month.
1: 30 days?
2: Yeah. Uh-huh. 30, 31 days. Oh, yeah. Because I compare it to dry January.
3: Right.
2: You know
3: right.
2: what I'm saying? Like, once I get 2 weeks, I'm halfway there. We just keep going. We don't go out. You know, I'm not
3: sure.
2: This is the thing. I cannot be dirty and proud.
1: Okay, so
2: you know,
3: okay.
1: I'm going to let Audrey answer, but I'm going to throw a wrench in that. Okay, so you're saying a month. Audrey?
3: I think that I could go for a very long time.
2: I believe you.
3: I feel like I could go, well, especially if I'm making $100,000. Wait, do I get the $100,000 every day?
2: Ooh, good question.
1: I think you get it as a lump sum when you're done.
2: Okay, let's set that parameter.
3: Okay, that does change things.
1: Because I don't think it's fair to say like you can't, you just stop living your life. Like I'm saying with 5 days, I would still be working and going out and doing stuff.
2: Oh, sure.
1: Like you can't just like change your lifestyle.
2: Well, bare minimum, I'm coming to work.
1: $100,000 per day that you don't shower.
2: No, I'm not coming to work because I'm getting $100,000 a day.
3: I'm not coming
1: to work. You don't get any money until the end.
2: Yeah, so a month and then I don't have to work.
3: Yeah, I'm taking all my savings. Yeah, I'm getting an Airbnb for as long as I can get one and I'm riding it out until the end.
2: If this were a real thing, this would be the end of me at this show because I would just lock in, stay at home for a month, and then I would get my money.
1: Knowing your fiance, I don't see Sam being okay with you not showering for 30 days.
2: Oh, if she's like, we're getting that money at the end of the month?
1: 30 days?
3: Yeah.
1: I think she'd move out for the month.
2: Then she does what she has to do, you know? Like, it's not on her, it's on me, so.
1: Yeah, I'm going to be realistic here and say 5 days before I lose my mind for not bathing.
2: Yeah.
3: I think realistically, I could probably do like 2 months.
1: I am so hypersensitive to smells. Not only other people's body odor, but like also my own.
3: I'm just not very stinky.
1: Good
2: for you.
1: You say that until you get 3 days into this, 4 days into this.
2: You know what? I will say, I don't want to make it like a gender thing, but like now having like been living with a fiance for a while, like I just smell generally more than she does.
1: Well, I think in most cases guys sweat.
2: We just are naturally a little more stinky.
1: Yeah, I mean we're lifting heavy stuff and throwing rocks.
2: Wait, what's on Eric's agenda today? Well, from 3 to 4:30 I gotta
1: throw
2: lift
1: rocks.
3: I'm filing my nails and combing my hair.
1: XYZ with Eric Zachary. 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How long could you go without showering if you got $100,000 a day? You deserve a break, you know, to get away from it all.
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1: Say it.
3: Jamaica.
1: Yeah, Audrey. 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
1: XYZ with Derek Zachary. It's Thursday, our first Thursday throwback from the new studios.
2: All right.
3: Yeah.
1: Which, like, we're still in temporary, like, setup mode. So, like, Jordan's kind of behind me right now.
2: I am.
3: Yeah.
2: Looking over your shoulder.
1: Yeah. Audrey's across the room right now.
3: I feel like I'm enjoying my little spot here. I'm standing up.
1: She's pretending she's DJing right now.
3: Uh-huh. Well, I feel like I'd be good at it.
2: Well, you kind of are DJing.
3: Oh my God,
2: throwback.
3: I am.
2: Yeah, you pick the songs.
3: I literally am.
2: Yeah.
3: This is perfect.
1: I love that you have headphones on and instead you still like did the thing that every girl does when they want to pretend to like
2: DJ, put the ear
1: up against. That DJ, that wicka wicka thing?
2: Yeah.
3: Eric, listen.
1: XYZ throwback, three songs that all came out in the same year. We just got to figure out what year that was. It's coming up next.

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2: XYZ Throwback. It's all brought to you by Progressive Insurance. It's exactly that. Three throwback songs. We just got to figure out what year they came out.
3: Harder than it sounds.
2: All of them came out in the same year. Audrey selected the songs. Jordan and I going head to head. Let's just jump right into it. XYZ Throwback song number one.
3: Oh, Phoenix?
4: Yeah.
3: Now, Litsomania.
4: How do you feel?
5: What is it? I feel awful. Man. What is this?
3: This is Litsomania by Phoenix. It's a great song. It's a throwback. I've got a general idea.
4: I didn't realize that it came out this year, which is why I threw it in there, because I was like, I would never know that.
3: I need a second song, but I'm honing in.
4: Okay.
2: I have no idea. Song number two.
6: 1, 2, 3, Pitbull.
2: Okay.
7: I know you want me, I know I want you,
2: 2008, lock it in.
3: Ooh.
4: Okay, confident. Okay. Very confident.
2: I like that. 2008, I like that. Lock it in.
4: Okay, right. Jordan, do you want to lock anything in yet?
3: No, I'm gonna just listen to the third song.
4: Okay.
3: Yeah, let's listen.
4: Are you ready to hear it?
3: Yes.
4: Okay.
8: Don't be a baby, I'll never
5: I have no idea this is.
8: Shut up and put your
3: I do know.
2: This one, Katy Perry was still good.
4: Yeah. No, this is. Yeah, I was like, I gotta throw some old Katy in there because she's been stressed me out recently. Yeah.
3: All right, so. I'm gonna go 09. Okay. Locking it in.
2: It's definitely 08.
3: Okay.
2: What year did these three songs come out?
4: 2009.
3: Let's go, baby.
2: That's upsetting.
3: Yes.
4: Yeah.
3: Litsomania set it off for me, and then when you played Katy Perry, I was like, I'm dialed in.
2: I was pretty. Are you sure?
3: Yeah.
4: This was a good year for music, you guys. Yeah. I did not realize how many bops were in 2009.
3: Yeah.
4: Quite a few.
3: Yep.
4: So
3: I was
4: congratulations.
3: He's trying to fact check you.
2: Pitbull, I Know You Want Me came out in February of 2009.
3: So you're still wrong. And Jordy's still the winner.
4: To be fair, I did pick a lot from like January, February.
3: Oh, okay. Got it. Early in the month or early in the year.
4: 2009.
3: Okay. Yep. Let's get it. That's right.
2: Wait, no, hang on. Waking Up in Vegas came out in 2008 on Katy Perry.
4: I Googled it.
2: It was featured on her 2008 album, One of the Boys. It was later re-released as a single in 2009.
4: Well, you locked it in before I even played that song.
2: I locked it in when I heard Katy Perry.
3: No, you did. No. You locked it in two songs in. You still lose.
2: All right. 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
1: We're on the final countdown of getting you to Jamaica.
2: The final countdown.
1: Thank you. Yeah, 4 days, 3 nights, all-inclusive stay, any Sandals or Beaches resort. This trip is for two people. So you and your significant other, your bestie, maybe that person that you don't know what you guys are yet, and this is the chance to figure it out.
2: Maybe a total stranger.
3: That would be tea. Yeah. You should do that.
1: I mean, I've won trips like this, and I've met up with people on dating apps and been like, hey, do you want to go to see Ed Sheeran in Seattle?
2: How did that go?
1: Pretty good.
2: Oh, okay. Good.
3: Okay.
2: Good.
1: I mean, I didn't end up marrying the person, but sure, it was a good date.
3: And you could do the same thing in Jamaica.
1: Or just take your friend.
2: Yeah.
1: Any of those things could apply. But yeah, most of your expenses paid for, including your hotel, $1,000 towards your airfare, and the, you know, Sandals always sets up the shuttles and whatnot to go between the airport and
2: that's
1: the hotel.
3: Yeah.
1: I don't know how else to sell you on this. Just right now, go sign up. XYZcontest.com. No strings attached.

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1: I saw this on social media and it really kind of threw me through a loop because on one hand, I love being clean.
2: Sure.
1: I love showers. I'm the guy that has at least 2 showers a day and everyone's like, oh my God, I can't believe that's so
2: weird.
1: That's
2: sad that it's a lost art.
1: Thank you. But like people are like, yeah, that's absurd. So there's this thing I popped up on social media. It's like, how long could you go without showering if for every day you didn't shower, you got $100,000?
2: Oh, yeah.
1: And this is a conundrum to me because I love showering. There's not a lot of things I would give up for.
2: Ooh, okay.
1: But I'm also poor.
2: Zachary presents for cleaner money.
1: Yeah. How long could you go without showering if you got $100,000 a day each day you don't shower? Realistically. And I don't want, I'm not going to say
2: 8 years.
1: I'm not going to accept the person. It's like till forever. I'm like, that's just not going to happen because it will be detrimental to your health at some point.
2: Yeah.
1: All right. How long could you realistically go for? We're going to find out who's gross here on the show next.

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1: XYZ with Eric Zachary. That is it for us today as we wrap up your Thursday.
2: That's right.
1: Heading into the weekend.
2: Very excited.
1: I don't know why in my head I thought it was a Memorial Day weekend.
2: No.
3: What?
2: A little too anxious.
1: A little early. Yeah. I'm like traveling so much over the next 6 weeks that I've been like weeks ahead of my calendar.
3: Uh-huh.
1: I'm also I'm handling the leases between the old XYZ studio and this studio. So I don't know what day it is. I don't know what date it is.
2: Are you planning something for Memorial Day weekend? Is that like a big thing in your head?
1: I'm traveling all around, and then your wedding's coming up. I got in a fight with my girlfriend the other day, and I was like, and it's June. And she goes, it's definitely May. I was like mid-fight, and I was like, and I was like, yeah, but you know what I mean. And she's like, no, I don't. You can't count. And I was like, you win this one.
3: You got it, Rachel.
2: When I get thwarted me this time.
1: When I get in a fight with Rachel, sometimes I treat her like a Scooby-Doo villain.
2: Right.
1: I'm the Scooby-Doo villain, I guess.
3: Okay.
2: You meddling kids.
1: Yeah, right. Those are free. That damn dog.
2: Right.
1: Mm-hmm. It's not Memorial Day weekend. Tomorrow is Friday. Yes. And with Friday, I think a side of free Jamaica would be amazing.
2: Someone help me.
3: I hated that.
2: Yeah, you got a couple more days left to get in on this trip to Jamaica. 4 days, 3 nights, $1,000 airfare credit to get you and your friend, your boo, whoever you want to bring, your plus one down to Jamaica. All thanks to Sandals and Beaches Resorts, XYZ with Eric Zachary, the Jamaica Tourist Board. 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You follow us on Instagram. You click enter, and that's it. You could be going down to Jamaica.
1: I'm yelling right now. We're really amped.
2: Am I yelling?
1: Yeah, a little bit. XYZcontest.com. Go enter for the trip. We'll see you on your Friday. Everybody say goodbye.
2: Ta-ta.
3: Bye.
1: See ya. You deserve a break, you know, to get away from it all.
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1: Yeah, Audrey. 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

0: 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And this time, we're doing it at the Palm Springs Surf Club. 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

0: It's Mix 100.5. Good morning, Bradley Ryan. In the morning, welcome to the show. We got lots of stuff going on today. We got Firebird tickets up for grabs. The game tonight, the Mighty F-Birds will do battle at Acrisure Arena. Get those tickets. Support our guys. It's going to be awesome. We also have one last round of Rob Thomas tickets up for grabs. Yes, we do. And also the Palm Springs Air Museum. Don't forget their flower drop is going to be happening for Memorial Day. And they're going to drop all the flowers out of the sky. This is always a huge event for the Coachella Valley. So tickets on sale for that. We'll have some tickets up for grabs as well. We got a big, big show today. A lot of stuff to give away. A lot of stuff to get to. And we'll get to all of it in a minute. Hang out. It's Mix 100.5. Good morning.
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0: 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Noah Kahan in Denver, Harry Styles in New York City, Ariana Grande in Chicago, Bruno Mars in Tampa, and BTS in Baltimore. 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

0: Okay, so yesterday we did this thing for us early birds. I know how tough it is when we have to wake up this early in the morning to go to work. And so we did early birds for firebirds. Actually, we did this on it was Wednesday because the game was Wednesday. Well, the game is tonight. There's a game tonight, Akershire Arena. Do you want to go? Any early birds out there want to catch the firebirds tonight? Early birds for firebirds. Let's text the word in Fuego, F-U-E-G-O, Fuego. Text that to me now. Fifth correct text. You've got tickets for tonight's firebirds game. Good luck.
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1: 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Jeff Gonzalez, our Assemblyman, June 2nd. 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

0: So the roads in Palm Springs, so the wind out there is getting kind of crazy out there, and the bridge going from DHS to Palm Springs right now when you go down Gene Autry, Palm Drive, they're out there working on it right now. So be careful if you're heading that way, give yourself some extra time if you're coming in to Palm Springs or getting off the freeway that way. You know, they built that cool little, for years, the wind would blow and that was it. Gene Autry's closed. So they built this wall kind of deal that's supposed to be helping, and it does help keep some of the sand off there, but this dust storm, this windstorm is just way too much. And so there's a lot of, they're turning Gene Autry into a beach out there, Mother Nature is. So they're out there working, and they got the snow plow out there trying to clear out that dirt. So be careful if you're going that way. It's still open as of right now. We're going to see, though, because it's the wind is just whipping out there, and it keeps coming. So be careful out there. And stand by if you text in for Firebird tickets. We're going to go through the text messages and pick a winner in a couple minutes.
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10: So the Morph device is a small device that is placed into the ear, non-invasive, and emits a micro voltage of electricity which travels along the nerves and into the brain and then down into the barrier.

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Firebirds at Akershire tonight. Get those tickets. Oh, speaking of Akershire, it's going to open its fall season with the Disney concert tour. And honestly, this is a pretty wide demographic. It's, you know, for Palm Desert. One weekend, it's Firebirds playoff hockey. And the next, it's Disney Princess and Princesses. September 25th. If you have kids, you know, you're going to generally love this. And we gave away tickets for this a while back, but you can still buy

0: tickets for it. The Disney concert that's happening over at it's Disney World's Collide is what it is. It's a big old thing, so that'll be kind of cool. And speaking of Disney, I saw that Meghan Markle took her kids to Disneyland, and they were excited because, you know, well, actually they weren't because they're used to seeing a fake princess.
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1: 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I'm from the dirty, but that Chico nice. 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
0: Well, we have a monster, and I mean monster weekend of television. I mean, yeah, there's basketball on. That's fun. Tonight, or I'm not sure what time today it hits, Paramount Plus, the season premiere of Dutton Ranch. I've been waiting for this because I've watched the other two spinoffs from Yellowstone, which have been spectacular. Dutton Ranch tonight. This is the Yellowstone spinoff. Kelly Riley Cole Hauser return as Beth Dutton and her husband Rip Wheeler. Rip. And they move from Montana to Texas to start over. Ed Harris is on this too. I cannot wait. Those are, you know, those are obviously two of the best characters on the show. Rip. Casey's great too, and the show that they're doing. Marshall's is awesome. So you've got that. You've got some horse racing on Saturday, the Preakness Stakes. Will Ferrell is hosting Saturday Night Live. And the musical guest is Paul McCartney. And that'll end the 51st season. Wow. And then Sunday night, and it's on Amazon? Okay, Shania Twain hosts the 61st Academy of Country Music Awards. Listen to the performers at this thing. Ella Langley, Lainey Wilson, Miranda Lambert, Casey Musgraves, Blake Shelton, Kane Brown, Riley Green, Thomas Rhett, Little Big Town. Holy cow. So that is a monster weekend of television. But you won't be watching TV tonight. You'll be at the Firebirds game, right?
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0: Oh, let me tell you about my dark horse pick for the weekend. This is something that you know, I've been to and I absolutely love it, and it's my favorite festival. I mean, we're the festival part of the country, the Joshua Tree Music Festival. It starts today. If you want to do something this weekend that is a little more off the beaten path, the Joshua Tree Music Festival is happening right now. I'll go through Sunday. And here's why I love this, right? It's three stages. There's music that starts at 10 in the morning, goes to 2 in the morning. You can camp up there. You can get your ticket right on the grounds. Lineup this year is packed, and it's all kind of stuff. It's like funk, soul, world music, electronic, indie, space rock. There's a didgeridoo thing. It's really awesome, and it's cool, and that's the point of it. It's music you don't hear all the time, and it's really an awesome experience. And listen to this. $138. You can get in there for $130-something, right? It's not one of these $2,000 tickets you have to buy. And the vibe is completely different from any other festival, and it's kid friendly. They're in a kid zone up there. It's called Kidsville. But there's a yoga area. There's a healing oasis. I went up there 1 year. Here's the experience. I walked in there. I bought a $5 beer. Right? That wasn't a warm, gross Heineken. I was walking in. I bumped into some guy, spilled his beer all over him, and he looked at me. He was like, "Oh, dude, I'm so sorry." I'm like, "Dude, what? I bumped into you. I apologize. Let me go buy you another beer." Like, everyone's super cool. Like, I don't even think they run... They don't need security up there. Like, the vibe is like just cool, hippie. Like, everyone is just awesome up there. It's such a good time. So if you're looking for something really cool to do this weekend, Joshua Tree Music Festival. You can still get tickets at joshuatreemusicfestival.com. 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It's such a cool experience. So if you're looking for something different to do, and it'll be a little cooler out there this weekend, Joshua Tree Music Festival. Go online and look at the flyer and check it out, and it's really an awesome time.
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0: Mix 100.5. The NFL released the season schedule yesterday, and each team produced a comedy video, which was pretty cool. And I think the Raiders won. If you're a Raiders fan, I don't know why you are, but they won it yesterday. Kirk Cousins, Fernando Mendoza, they spoofed the scene from Step Brothers. Here's a clip of it.
1: I'm Kirk.
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3: Say your favorite football play on three. One, two, three. Turbo right, 63 wide shallow. Jinx! Did we just become best friends?
1: Yup!
0: So if you are a Raiders fan, you guys won the video game, and congratulations, that'll be something you get to win this year. But it's really cool, you can find it online. I think I saw it on X, it was on there. My house, personally, we're a Patriots house. Now, I didn't do this on purpose. I'm a Patriots fan, and my two young boys are Patriots fans. My mom's obviously a Patriots fan, and I didn't do this to my boys. We were just watching a game a long time ago, and my son was like, who is that godlike figure, Dad, on the TV? Who is that perfect human being walking around? And I'm like, son, that's Tom Brady. And it was that moment. The entire house became Patriots fans, and now we're doing it again with Drake May. But anyways, like I said, Raiders fans, you won the schedule release, and congratulations. You know, like I said, that's something you get to win this year, at least that one thing.
4: 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Yeah. 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
1: This ain't reality TV.
0: Like I said earlier, I'm very, very, very excited for Dutton Ranch, the latest spinoff from Yellowstone. The first two are cool, right? The Madison and Marshalls have been really awesome. Dutton Ranch looks like it's going to be awesome. It's Rip. And Kelly. It's going to be awesome. Is that her name, Kelly? Or is that her name in real life? Beth. Beth is her name on the show. Thank you. Beth and Rip. They moved to Texas. They start the Dutton Ranch over there. So that'll be cool. Anyways, we got late night. All right, late night.
2: Target has announced that it will replace its fleet of shopping carts with a new model. This news first reported in an all caps text from your mom.
3: 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The affected brand is called Calbee. 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

0: Okay, here we go. I got one more shot for you to win tickets to go see Rob Thomas over at Agua Caliente Casino. This is going to be Memorial Day weekend. It's going to be an awesome show. If you want to go, text me the word Matchbox to 323-1005. 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

0: 100.5. Good morning, Bradley Ryan in the morning. Stephanie. Da-na-na-na. Oh! Walking on the trail of tears. Remember that song Cherokee by Europe? Da-na-na-na,
1: da-na-na-na. I had that cassette tape at some
0: cassette
1: point.
0: Tape.
1: I did.
0: For some reason, when I want to say your name, I want to sing that song. How are you today?
1: I'm fantastic.
0: So Fantasy Springs, there's a ton of stuff happening over Fantasy Springs. Tell the good folks, tell the radio family all that's happening over
1: there. I will tell them all. Well, we have Lady A Saturday night.
0: We gave away tickets for that.
1: Okay.
0: And people went bananas over there.
1: Did they? Yes, okay, they did. Five-time Grammy winning. They are, their trio, they are, their harmonies are a chef's kiss. Truly, they are just so beautiful sounding. And it's a party and it's fun. So if you've never seen them, please come see them. And if you haven't, or if you have, come see them again.
0: Yes.
1: Yeah. And then we were talking off the air. So Bert Kreischer, he's going to be performing on Friday, May 22nd. Tickets still available. It's the Permission to Party Tour. And I was telling you that in 1997, a Rolling Stone article named him the top partier at the number one party school in the country, which is Florida State, which then inspired the movie Van Wilder.
0: That's crazy.
1: Right?
0: So they made a movie. This guy partied so hard in college, he made a movie about him.
1: Yes.
0: I love that movie too. What's his name?
1: Ryan Reynolds.
0: Ryan Reynolds. That was like one of his first movies. That was a really, really funny movie.
1: That was such
0: a
1: funny movie.
0: That's about The Machine. It's about Bert Kreischer.
1: Yes.
0: Wow.
1: And it's so funny. He's definitely written that that persona. I mean, look at him now.
0: There's an ad. It's just this morning. I got an ad on my Facebook, and it was an ad from his account, wearing no shirt, saying, "Hey, I'm coming to Fantasy Springs." It was an ad for the show at Fantasy. Yeah.
1: Nice.
0: Yeah.
1: Oh, that's fantastic. I love hearing that. That's good. Come see him May 22nd. Then we also just announced The Killers of Kill Tony.
0: Okay.
1: And that's coming through Saturday, September 19th. And if you don't know about Kill Tony, it's the number one live podcast in the world. And basically what they do is it's a panel including Tony Hinchcliffe, and he has famous comedians that sit alongside him, and obviously in front of a big crowd at a comedy store, at a comedy place, and people come on and they have 1 minute to wow the crowd, wow the judges. And these people sometimes have never done it before, or they've done it for 10 years. You just never know what you're going to get. So we're having four of the regulars. So these are comedians that are on all the time.
0: Are they bringing out people from the audience to go up on stage and have 1 minute to wow them? Or is it just,
1: I don't think so.
0: Oh my God,
1: so it's
0: so
1: not it's not a podcast that we're having. It's
0: right.
1: Four of the regulars from the show doing longer sets.
0: Got it. That would be cool if they added that into their show.
1: That would be amazing.
0: Up on stage.
1: Maybe I'll make a phone
0: and they
1: call.
0: They can rip people that go up on stage. That'd be so good.
1: That'd be hilarious. But it's William Montgomery, David Lucas, Hans Kim, and Martin Phillips.
0: Okay.
1: So those are the four. And then we've got the Gene Simmons Band on June 13th. It's doing all the Kiss hits. And, his tongue has been measured at 7 inches. That's crazy to me.
0: I don't really know if I have a comment for that.
1: Okay, we'll move on. He's also a fire breather, and it was rated number 5 in the world for fire breathing. And I don't know how they measure that.
0: Yeah,
1: I don't know
0: how do they?
1: Maybe
0: you know,
1: it's the length of the flame,
0: or is it the length, or the volume?
1: Maybe
0: the time length, or the physical length.
1: That's I don't know. Yeah.
0: Number 5 fire breather in the world.
1: I worry about the hair because he's got a lot of hair.
0: Like, yeah, and a lot of hairspray.
1: A lot of hairspray. A lot of Aquanet. Yeah. And then we've got the Phil Collins Story, Friday, October 2nd. I am so excited. I'm a huge Phil Collins fan. It's a docu-concert celebrating the life and career of Phil Collins. So they do everything from Genesis through his solo stuff and then some of his soundtrack stuff. So,
0: that's so cool.
1: I think they do maybe multimedia, and then they talk about the songs and his life. And I went down a Reddit hole just trying to find out more about the show, and everybody seems to love it.
0: Who's going to be there doing that?
1: I don't know who the singer is.
0: Okay,
1: and but he also drums, so he gets behind the set and sings and drums just like Phil Collins.
0: Awesome. So cool.
1: And then up on 12, we've got all the fun stuff happening with Steel Rod After Dark, and may I say Lady A, Charles from Lady A, always goes up to 12. Not that he will do it this time, but every time he's been there, he goes up to 12 after.
0: Does he go up there and plays?
1: He goes up and plays
0: oh,
1: with
0: that's so
1: Steel
0: cool.
1: Rod. Yeah.
0: Country artists are just different. You know. Like,
1: thank you.
0: Country artists, like when you watch a country award show, the first thing they do is they get up and they go, "Thank you, radio, for playing our songs." And as radio guys, we love that.
1: Yeah.
0: But you never see like another artist go up there and be like, you know, you never see Lady Gaga or Katy Perry or Taylor Swift go up there and you're like, "Oh, thank you, radio." They're like, "Thank my agent because I'm a billionaire now." Country radio artists, watch the next show. show. There's 50 of them to watch on TV every year. They get up and the first thing out of their mouth is, thank you, radio, for playing my song. So I love, and that's how radio, that's how country artists are. It doesn't surprise me he's going to go up on 12 and hang out.
1: Yeah. No, they're, so cool. They're gracious people, for sure.
0: 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That one's free. 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

0: Okay, so Mother's Day behind us now. We're looking ahead to one of the most powerful Memorial Day traditions in the desert. We're going to honor those who made the ultimate sacrifice. The Palm Springs Air Museum Flower Drop is happening May 25th. There'll be vintage warbirds out there, incredible aircraft exhibition, outdoor ceremony, and the unforgettable moment when thousands of flowers are released from the sky in remembrance of those who served. And we are getting you in there. So we've a pair of tickets to go check this out at the Palm Springs Air Museum. I want you to text me the word memorial. M-E-M-O-R-I-A-L, Memorial. Text that to 323-1005, and we'll take the fifth text, and you'll get hooked up with tickets for the Palm Springs Air Museum. Check out what they have going on all year long. Anyway, the place is incredible. It's really an awesome museum. It's a really cool time. So text the word to 323-1005, and I'll hook you up with a pair of tickets for the Palm Springs Air Museum so you can check out the flower drop on May 25th.
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0: desert weekend for us. Weather will be just nice. Firebirds in action tonight. We've got the Joshua Tree Music Festival happening all weekend long. Agua Caliente Casino 150th anniversary celebration happening. Man, this is fantastic. It's you wanted summer? Fine. Highs near upper 90s today, so hydrate like you're training for the Date Shake Olympics. But it's going to be a great weekend out there. And ladies and gentlemen, if you have plans to go out there and treat your body like a rental car, please be careful out there. Don't hurt yourself. Don't hurt anyone else. But enjoy your weekend. We got a great weekend on tap. Lots of stuff to do. Everyone stay safe out there, and we will talk to you guys Monday morning, 6 a.m., Mix 100.5. Go Firebirds! Let's go! Later.
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1: Mix 100.5. Good morning, I'm Mazingo. Friday. The weekend is finally here. This week has felt especially long, so I'm glad the weekend is here. I get to sleep in, get to catch up on a little rest. Got some Firebirds tickets tonight, so the rest will have to come tomorrow. Looking forward to that game 2 of the series against the Colorado Eagles kicking off tonight. But more on that later. Seeing as how today is Friday, there is a lot of new music out there for you to check out. One artist releasing multiple albums today, two of those being a surprise. Let's start with this one. Shaggy, his 14th album, Lottery, is out today. Jack Johnson releasing the soundtrack to his documentary of the same name, Surfilm Music. Just one word, S-U-R-F-I-L-M-U-S-I-C, Surf Film Music. Get it? Surf Film Music. It's about Jack's evolution from surfer to filmmaker to musician. Peter Frampton, his 19th album. Guests include Tom Morello, Graham Nash, Sheryl Crow, and Her. Carry the Light out today. The All-American Rejects releasing their 5th album, Sandbox. Along with Drake, his 9th album, Iceman. 21 Savage, Future, Molly Santana, his guests. But that's not all he released today. So you get the 18-track Iceman, but he also released a 14-song collection called Maid of Honor. He also released an 11-song album called Habibti, I think. H-A-B-I-B-T-I, Habibti? Habibti? Habibti? I don't know. All of those albums, including the 3 Drake albums, out now on your favorite streaming service or wherever you buy your tunes.
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0: Habibti, Habibti. I was struggling with that last break, talking about Drake's third album released this week. Yeah, kind of odd. Not a lot of artists release two, let alone three albums on one day. Why not just make them all a part of the same album? I guess you get fewer sales that way. You can rack up more sales if you release three albums. Because you know there's the diehard fans out there that are totally going to buy all three today. And if there's variations of the album, you know, maybe Target has a bonus track or a different album cover. You know the completionists. They got to have everything. Very sly, Drake. Very Taylor Swift of you to release different versions of the same album, knowing that the obsessives are going to buy them all. It's going to cost a lot of money to buy all those Drake albums today. 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

0: Oh, that might have been my best performance yet. I really am getting good. It's Mix 100.5. I'm Mazingo. Is God Is out today. This one doesn't sound like the most uplifting flick on the planet. It's about two sisters with burn scars who reunite with their similarly burned mother, who orders them to kill the abusive father who lit them on fire when they were kids. I know. Like I said, very uplifting. Vivica A. Fox plays the mom, Sterling K. Brown, the monster father that they're after. How about this one? A political drama, The Wizard of the Kremlin. Paul Dano stars in this political drama about a guy described as the new Rasputin, a master manipulator who uses his skills to help elevate Vladimir Putin to power in the chaotic final years of the Soviet Union. Jude Law plays Putin, Alicia Vikander and Jeffrey Wright also star. If you want something maybe a little bit more lighthearted than that... I feel like everything in the theater is probably more lighthearted than that. How about In the Gray? Jake Gyllenhaal, Henry Cavill, Isa Gonzalez, a team of elite covert operatives who are hired by Rosamund Pike to steal back a billion-dollar fortune that's now being guarded by a small army on a private island. Ooh, a heist caper. I like that. That sounds like my speed. All three of those at your favorite theater this weekend.
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0: Oh, the embarrassment this man must have felt that day. It's Mix 100.5. I'm Mazingo. Lawsuit incoming. A New York City construction worker says a defective porta potty flipped over and launched him onto the pavement while he was using it, and he claims the injuries destroyed his love life. Queens iron worker Steve Gressy suing portable toilet company Rent-A-Throne. That might be the best porta potty company name ever, by the way. Over the incident at the TSX Broadway construction site in Times Square. Oh, it was in Times Square. There were probably so many people watching and laughing. I mean, looking on in a concerned manner, I'm sure. Anyway, the lawsuit says the toilet wasn't properly secured and it tipped over a curb, seriously injuring him. Gressy says the injuries left him unable to work and it hurt his relationship with his wife. She's also suing for loss of companionship and intimacy. He had already filed a separate lawsuit against the construction companies tied to the project. Now, obviously, this is very embarrassing. It's also gross. Lawsuit, definitely. Like I'm suing somebody, too. Now, he says that this accident hurt his relationship. Did the porta throne, did it land on, or did he just... There was some sort of injury to his tender bits. That's what I'm getting at here. I'm not exactly sure. Or maybe his wife is just disgusted by him now because he was bathed in that blue liquid and everything else that was probably festering in said port-a-throne, rent-a-throne, port-a-potty, port-a-john, whatever you want to call it. Either way, sir, I am on your side. I hope your lawsuit is successful because that feels traumatic. Like, I might have nightmares about that if it happened to me. The embarrassment, being covered in all that goo, your wife being disgusted by you. Oh, that's a rough one. This man should never have to work a day in his life ever again. I hope he got a good attorney.
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2: They say the holy water's watered down, and this town's lost its faith. Our colors will fade eventually, so if our time is running out, day after day, we'll make the mundane a masterpiece. Oh my, my, oh my, my love, I take one look at you, you're taking me out.

0: do you find that AI is not as responsive or maybe even as helpful as a lot of people say it is? Well, it may be how you're asking the AI your questions. Are you polite? Are you kind? Or are you kind of a jerk? Well, as it turns out, a recent survey found that most office workers are actually pretty polite to their AI, and they said it actually helps them get better answers. Oh, great. Now the AI has opinions on how I ask it things. The survey found 86% of people say things like please and thank you when using AI tools. Nearly two-thirds believe being polite improves the quality of responses. Workers are starting to think of AI less like software and more like a coworker or assistant. Well, I am polite and respectful to all of my coworkers. I can say some mean things to AI every once in a while. Not necessarily when I'm typing it into an AI system, but if I'm interacting with like my Google Home Assistant, like that's run by Google Gemini now. They updated it, so now I have AI spies all over my house. You probably do too. Sometimes when I ask it to do something and it does the wrong thing, like I say, hey, you know, turn off the backyard lights, and then every light in the house goes off all of a sudden, that's when I might be like, you know, silly AI run by Google or whomever it is, you know, I'm getting pretty tired of you not under, you know, I might pop off. I'm going to be first on the list when the machines do take over. I'll probably be the first one that they eliminate just because of how I talk to my AI at home. Now, if you're polite to your AI, I don't think that means that the future robot overlords are going to spare you. You'll just be, you know, the last one they eliminate. So that's something, right? It's Mix 100.5.
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Mix 100.5. Talked about this a little bit earlier. Drake was expected to release one album today. A lot of fans looking forward to the release of Iceman. But instead, he released not one, not two, but three albums today. Maid of Honor and Habibti. At least I think that's how you say it. You want to see the album covers? Check them out now on our Instagram story at Mix 100.5. You'll also find stories about Billy Idol. He's going to receive the Lifetime Achievement Award at the 2020

0: 2006 American Music Awards. Very well deserved. How about Britney Spears losing it again? Her rep speaking out after reports that she was erratic and that she caused a scene at a restaurant with a knife recently. Woo! Free Britney! Free Britney, they said. She doesn't need to be under conservatorship. She's perfectly fine. Uh-huh. Yeah. Sure. Anyway, are you following us on social media? At Mix1005, give us that like and a follow. 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
1: 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And it was 39 years ago today, in 87, Motley Crue released their fourth album featuring Wild Side and the title track, Girls, Girls, Girls. Oh, back when Vince Neil could still sing. Did you catch him on American Idol on Monday? Carrie Underwood blew him out of the water. I probably wouldn't have accepted that collaboration if I were Vince Neil and the boys of Motley Crue. You just don't sound as good next to Carrie Underwood. Just saying. 31 years ago today, 1995, Stone Temple Pilots lead singer Scott Weiland was arrested after trying to buy heroin in a hotel parking lot in Pasadena, California. It was 25 years ago.

0: Today in 01, Weezer released their self-titled third album. You might call it the Green Album.
1: Hashpipe, Island in the Sun, featured on the album. That album came out right as I was graduating my senior year of high school, and that was like the soundtrack of the summer for me after my graduation. A lot of good memories with that album. 23 years ago today, 2003, June Carter Cash died in Nashville, Tennessee, following heart surgery complications. She was 73. 4 months later, on September 12th, Johnny Cash died of complications from diabetes. He was 71. And finally, it was 16 years ago today, in 2010, Jessica Watson became the youngest person to sail nonstop around the world without assistance. At the age of 16. What was I doing at 16? Well, nothing that impressive. Which brings us to today's Lunchtime Rewind. Let's see, we mentioned Weezer, we mentioned Stone Temple Pilots, we mentioned Motley Crue. It'll be one of them. I'll roll the dice. I'll figure it out. Lunchtime Rewind coming up after the break. 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
9: 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We're on the way.

0: to her wedding. It's Mixed 100.5 on Mazingo. Apparently, she's not sending out written invitations. She's just calling her friends and family and giving them the details. Cheapskate. What is she throwing? A house party? Yeah, come on over about 5 o'clock. You know, we're probably going to walk down the aisle maybe around 6. And, you know, we'll have some food, have some drinks. We'll dance a little bit. You know, love to see you there. Apparently, this is to keep things quiet. Don't want to have the details in writing. Don't want the paparazzi or the fans to know. Or at least that's the theory. Taylor and Travis still have not told anyone the exact date or location, just that it's happening this summer and that they should keep their schedules flexible. That almost seems disrespectful. I mean, usually you send a save the date ahead of time and it's like the date. Hey, January 22nd, save the date. We're getting married that day. You send that out like 6 months to a year in advance, not just call them like, hey, you know, keep the summer open. I got nothing against Taylor Swift and Travis Kelce. This just seems kind of disrespectful of people's time. Like, send them a proper invite so they can plan for things. Don't tell me the invites are too expensive.
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0: Mix 100.5. Having a Friday birthday is pretty awesome, right? Mine's on a Wednesday, or was on a Wednesday this year. Lame. Anyway, today's famous birthdays. Andy Murray, first Brit to win the Grand Slam title in more than 40 years when he won the U.S. Open back in 2012. He's 39 years old today. Actress Jamie Lynn Sigler is 45, played Meadow Soprano on The Sopranos. She was great in that show. Kind of tempted to go back and rewatch The Sopranos. It's been a long time. Ray Lewis, retired Baltimore Ravens star linebacker slash former murder suspect. Yeah, he may or may not have shot some people. Innocent till proven guilty. And he's, well, I guess he had a plea deal or something. I don't know, whatever. He's 51 years old today. Ahmed Zappa, son of Frank, brother of Dweezil. Former husband of Selma Blair. He's 52 years old today. Retired Dallas Cowboys legend Emmitt Smith. He never killed anybody. Unless you're talking about on the dance floor. Yeah, he won Dancing with the Stars. He's 57. Dan Patrick, former ESPN sports host. He works for NBC now as a sports host. Is that what they mean? Sports host? Is that even a title? He's a commentator, sports commentator? There you go. Well, whatever. George Brett, former MLB superstar, 73. Trez Palminteri, 74. Nicholas Hammond, he was Frederick Von Trapp in The Sound of Music. He was the first live-action Spider-Man 2 back in the 70s. He's 76. Brian Eno, formerly of Roxy Music, producer of U2's The Joshua Tree, Devo's Are We Not Men? We are Devo. He's 78. Wavy Gravy, Woodstock counterculture icon who inspired the Ben & Jerry's ice cream flavor of the same name. He's still alive. He's 90. Good for him. Good for him. Hey, again, if you're celebrating your birthday today, happiest of Friday birthdays to you.
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0: It's a must-win game tonight for the Firebirds. Puck drop 7 p.m. at Acrisure Arena, taking on the Colorado Eagles. This could be the final home game of the season. It is the final home game of this series. After this, the next three games, if necessary, will be played out in Colorado. There's definitely one game happening out in Colorado. I don't have the date on that here in front of me. But if the Firebirds want to make it to the next round, winning tonight, very important. Now, of course, they could sweep on the road. They could win games 3, 4, and 5 in Colorado, but that's a tall order. It's very doable, but it's a tall order. I'd rather see them win one of those games here tonight, extend the series just a little bit. 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More or less the same thing. I'm going to be out there tonight. I will be standing out, I'm sure. I'll be the one in the Firebirds jersey. So if you see me, come give me a high five. Looking forward to it. It's been a while since I've been to a game. Go Firebirds.
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0: Mix 100.5, I'm Mazingo. Britney Spears making headlines once again. Out to dinner on Wednesday in Sherman Oaks at a restaurant called the Blue Dog Tavern with a couple companions when witnesses say she started yelling, barking, and acting erratically. Some diners saying that she was holding a knife while walking around the restaurant. TMZ reported that somebody saw someone in her group even light up a cigarette while inside the restaurant. You can't do that in California. Actually, I appreciate that you can't smoke in restaurants in California. I don't smoke. I don't want to smell your nasty cigarettes while I'm trying to enjoy a burger. Anyway, Britney's team said the story is being wildly exaggerated, though. Her rep telling TMZ that she was simply telling a story about her dog barking and that she only had a knife in her hand because she was cutting up a hamburger. The rep blasting the media coverage as another unfair attack on the singer. Now, of course, this comes just weeks after she completed a rehab stint and pleaded guilty to a reduced reckless driving charge tied to her March DUI arrest, which also happened here in California. So what do you think? Is it just a simple story that was being told that's being blown out of proportion, or was she really walking around the restaurant waving a knife about and barking and acting erratically? I mean, based on recent stories, and by recent, I mean, let's just count the whole previous decade, I'm thinking it might be the wilder version of the story. But, you know, always leave room for the rep to be telling the truth. You know, sometimes I go to a restaurant, if the burger's big, I'll cut it in half. It makes it a little easier. I can't say I've ever barked at a restaurant, though, even when telling stories.
1: 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Yeah. 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
4: Time Magazine's list of the 100 most philanthropic people of 2026 includes Steven Spielberg, Idris Elba, Elton John, and Rihanna. Big names. Big money. And a lot of charity. I like it. I like it. Who else is on that list? Hold on. Let me dig a little bit deeper here. Who else is on the list? Idris Elba and his wife, Sabrina, under the leaders category. Titans, Dell CEO Michael Dell and his wife, Susan. Jeff Bezos' ex-wife, Mackenzie Scott. Elton John and his partner, David Furnish. Mark Anthony, Trailblazers, Steven Spielberg and his wife, Rihanna. Chance the Rapper, Lionel Messi, Willie Nelson. Shakira, listed as an innovator. Well, hey. I'm sure you're donating some nice causes. Thanks for the generosity. Witnesses say Britney Spears was making a scene at a restaurant Wednesday night, raising her voice and barking like a dog. Her rep said she was only enjoying a nice dinner and was telling a story. And there's nothing to be worried about. No story here.
5: Mm-hmm.
4: Sure. Heard that one before. And finally, Taylor Swift has been calling friends and family, telling them to keep their summer schedule flexible for the wedding. She's not sending out save the dates, though, because she's trying to keep things quiet. Well, Taylor, loose lips sink ships. I'm sure one of your friends and or family is going to let something leak at some point. The paparazzi will be at the wedding. Over the wall, behind a bush, flying overhead with a drone. I don't know. I'm sure they'll be there somehow. That's what's going on in Hollywood. Back in a second with Noah Kahan. It's Mix 100.5.
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0: It's Mix 100.5. I'm Mozingo. That is going to do it for me on this Friday. Follow me on social media at Mozingo Radio. Mario Lopez, as always, is up next. He's on till 7 o'clock. He's going to help you finish off the last few hours of this workday. Hey, if you're going to the game tonight, you can listen to Mario all the way until you get to Acrisure. I mean, the puck is dropping at 7 o'clock, so, you know, maybe get out of the car and head inside before 7 o'clock on the dot. But yeah, Mario will be with you as you drive down to the stadium tonight. I'll see you there. Looking forward to it. Go Firebirds! Till Monday, have yourself a fantastic weekend. For now, though, I'm going to let you let me get out of here. See ya.
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0: Here we go, Mario Courtney Lopez here back behind the mic, fired up to be hanging with you for the next few hours. A lot of radio fun to get into, including a great guest, Tyson Ritter from the All-American Rejects, set to zoom in later with a scoop on his new music, their house party tour, and more.
1: Plus a fake debate, we'll talk must-see movies, dig into the buzz to see what's trending, and we're just a few songs away from Gracie Abrams returning to our Mario Music Minute, so turn it up. Here on with Mario and Courto Lopez.

0: Y'all, Mario Courtney Lopez, Gracie Abrams making an appearance in our Mario Music Minute this week. Gracie, of course, had a huge hit back in 2024 called That's So True, hit number one on the Billboard Hot 100, and she even opened for Taylor Swift on her Eras Tour that year as well.
1: Well, that is so true, because now she's back with a brand new album on the way called Daughter from Hell.
0: Oh, which, we got one of those.
1: Yep, which is set for release on July 17th. The debut single from the new album dropped last night at midnight, and here's a bit of

0: say everybody's kind of slipping into that sort of Billie Eilish sort of vibe right now, but I guess it's working.
1: It's a vibe.
0: Yeah.
2: More Mario Lopez coming up.
0: You think a ticket for not wearing your seatbelt is the worst that could happen? 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
1: The Wonderfuls on Netflix Season 1, a South Korean superhero comedy series. Set in 1999 amid Y2K doomsday fears, the series follows a goofy group of ordinary, awkward townies, neighborhood misfits, if you will, in Haesong City who unexpectedly gain superpowers.
0: I'm going to watch it just for the Wonderfuls.
1: Rivals on Hulu. It's a season 2 premiere. Season 2 picks up right after season 1's finale. Hello. The rivalry between the two companies intensifies with scandals, politics, polo, and plenty of personal drama involving affairs, marriages, and family secrets. It stays true to the show's raunchy, glamorous, soapy style with over-the-top 1980s excess.
0: Dang,
1: get it?
0: My kind of show.
1: Right? And Dutton Ranch,
0: yes,
1: Tyler Sheridan on Paramount Plus series premiere, a neo-Western drama series serving as a spinoff and direct sequel to Yellowstone. Rip Wheeler and Beth Dutton gamble everything on a new life in South Texas, but the promise of building a future far from the ghosts of Yellowstone quickly collides with brutal new realities and a ruthless rival ranch that will stop at nothing to protect its empire.
0: So I have an issue because I think to really appreciate the show, you had to have watched Yellowstone to get the relationship between Rip and Beth.
1: I didn't.
0: I know. That's what I'm saying. Maybe you should cram before we watch it.
1: I have no time.
0: Okay.
2: Then how many seasons are there?
0: There's a few, but if you just watch one, you'll get it.
2: Aren't you starting it tonight?
0: Yeah, but
1: I think I get it. You've shown me.
0: We're on another show right now.
1: You've shown me scenes of them, and right. You said, oh my God, she reminds me of you.
0: Yeah, you've seen.
1: And then she was like completely going crazy and punching him.
0: And then she'll be like, I love you.
1: And then she'd be like, I love you so much. And okay, then everything would be fine.
0: You get it. You don't have to watch.

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0: Courtney Lopez, letting you know that iHeartRadio has your chance to be a backstage correspondent at Louis Tomlinson's show at Red Rocks. We're going to fly you and a friend to Denver, where we're going to hook you up with premium tickets for his How Did We Get Here tour.
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0: I'll borrow Courtney Lopez. Back to the music before you know it. But first, I want to share some news with you. Mrs. Lopez and I are going to be hosting a new show over on Lifetime called The Balancing Act. Mm. Very, very excited about this. It's coming, like I said, to Lifetime this fall, where love, laughter, family, chaos, keeping it all together somehow becomes a show.
1: Yeah. I mean, basically, it's just going to be how we balance life every day. It's going to be real life stuff.
0: And we're going to be hearing from experts in all kinds of different fields. And it's going to be fun. It's going to be fun. It's going to be funny. So be sure to check it out. The Balancing Act with Mario and Courtney Lopez on Lifetime this fall.
2: 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More Mario Lopez coming up.
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0: on Mario. Courtney Lopez mentioned that new Gracie Abrams song earlier in our Mario Music Minute. Well, that's not the only new tunes dropping today. Drake officially released his new album, Iceman. He's got a couple of disses there, LeBron James in particular. Also, Jack Johnson dropping Surfle Music.
1: And the All-American Rejects giving us their first new album in years. It's Sandbox. And hang tight. Lead singer of the All-American Rejects, Tyson Ritter, joins us at the top of the hour.

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2: What's up, y'all? Mauro Lopez joining me right now, lead singer of All American Rejects, Tyson Ritter. How you doing, man?
3: Good, man. Out here on this crazy house party tour, just in strangers' backyard now.
2: Nice. Well, congrats. You guys are releasing your first full-length album. It's been a minute. It's called Sandbox. What inspired this one?
3: You know, I think this is a record that we've been waiting to find for the last 10-plus years. I think, you know, what this record follows is an

0: Catching up with Tyson Ritter from the All-American Rejects this hour. Mario Lopez here. And Tyson, you mentioned before that there was a point that you didn't really care about the band anymore. What? That's a bold statement. What was it that turned it around for you?
1: Yeah, I mean, you know, Mario, you go to this same studio every day. I bet there's some days where you probably wake up and go, I know I get to talk to great people. I know I get to do great things today, but sometimes you just don't want to put on the guy, you know?
0: No, I get it.
1: I think after, you know, doing it for 15 years, we played 200 plus shows a year for over a decade.
0: Wow.
1: And
0: that's a lot.
1: That burnout was real. So I think finding the love for this band anew was found in this new music, and in the experience of what we're doing out here on these house party tours. Getting back at eye level with our audience and not subjecting them to sort of like, you know, the division of this high cost of concert experience, that really like lifted a veil for us and made us love it again.
2: Mario Lopez returns after this.
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0: I'm Mario Lopez. Got Tyson Ritter from the All-American Rejects hanging out. So let's talk about the tour, man. The house parties look awesome. The videos look so cool and such a fun time. How do you go about selecting the city and the house?
1: You know, we have people go to our housepartytour.com and submit their backyards, their venues. Today we're playing a drive-in movie theater.
0: Fun.
1: Yeah, it's crazy. We're in the middle of Coldwater, Michigan, and we're playing a drive-in movie theater. They're going to be 4,000 people, 750 cars here.
0: Wow.
1: I think this time around, picking places, we played a church the other day. We're playing drive-ins. We're playing roller rinks. Like, we're kind of just trying to play places that are super unconventional.
0: That's cool. Very clever and a lot of fun too. Tyson, hang tight a few more songs and we're going to come back with some more Tyson.

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0: Getting back to Tyson Ritter from the All-American Rejects. Mario Lopez here. And Tyson, I saw the Savannah Bananas baseball team joined you guys at the show. Those guys are awesome.
1: Yeah, Jesse's a champion, man. Yeah, you know, we're both two organizations that put fans first. And when we played Fenway with them last year, Jesse and I really kind of got on. And we were like, at Fenway, we're like, man, I'd love to do a pop-up together. And yeah, we found this high school in somewhere in West Texas outside of Houston. And it was cool. It was really cool to give the community, small communities, this experience, because, you know, with the way gas prices are and just the fact that funflation is over for a lot of Americans, it's really great to be able to be generous in this time where people kind of need any sort of loving hand, you know?
0: I agree. And there's nothing, for me at least, too, nothing better than live music. It's such a good time. And you're there with your friends. It's it creates quite the moment. You guys are also playing a bunch of festivals in Europe this summer, right?
1: Oh, yeah. Heading over across the pond.
0: Nice.
1: Yeah, it'll be fun. We're playing Download. We're playing somewhere in Prague. We're wiping the European continent with Rejects. So okay, it should be fun.
0: All right. Well, hang tight. More with Tyson Ritter on the way. But first, more music.

0: do something. You're on Mario Lopez. Got Tyson Ritter from the All-American Rejects on Zoom. And, you know, rock music seems to be making a bit of a comeback. It became a little less mainstream for like a hot minute, but now it's like come back in a strong way, I feel. Do you feel the same way?
1: Yeah, I mean, I think the way, you know, we're in the roaring 20s and it's history repeating itself, man. We need, we want to see creatives and artists in a unified front. I think people are starting to kind of wake up to the force fed through social media experience when it comes to music. So people are seeking again. People are going out and finding something that they can bring close to their chest and mark as their own. And bands have always been that hallmark. So it's really cool to see rock music to kind of have another circle back.
0: Roaring 20s. I like that. All right, Tyson, hang tight. One more thing I want to ask. Quick break, and we're going to come back and wrap it up.
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thoughts will fade eventually. So if our time is running out, day after day, we'll make the mundane a masterpiece. Oh my, my, oh my, my love, I take one look at you, you're taking me out.

0: Wrapping up with Tyson Ritter from the All-American Rejects. Mario Lopez here. And real quick, last question. I know you've done a bunch of acting as well. Any chance we may see you in a show or a movie again?
1: We're putting out, we're going to be the first band in the micro drama space.
0: We shot
1: a vertical film like last month. And I got to say, I've seen some of the rough cuts and it's ridiculous. I'm really excited to show that. And then, I'm in a Catherine Hardwick film called Street Smarts that's coming out. I love acting. Yeah, it's a beautiful, beautiful extension of the old creative muscle.
0: Good for you, man. Mixing it up. Well, I appreciate you taking the time. And listen, everyone, go check out the All-American Rejects band and their brand new album, Sandbox, which is out now on iHeartRadio or wherever, of course, you stream music. Tyson, thanks for checking in.
1: Hey, man. Good to see you, Mario. Take care.
0: 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Take care.

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2: Olive Mario and Cordo Lopez. Got some May 15th birthdays to shout out shortly. Hang tight for that. In the meantime, any obscure holidays to celebrate, honey?
3: Yes, it is National Bike to Work Day.
2: That reminds me of the show we're seeing right now, DTF St. Louis, because Jason Bateman is riding the most ridiculous feminine bike I think I've ever seen in my life. Is that fair to say?
3: I just don't understand it.
2: Exactly. If you've seen it, you know what I'm talking about. If not, we're going to have to put up a pic. But we've got celeb birthdays coming up, but first, more music.